So we're here doing a video, which is kind of interesting because we're doing a video, making a video of making a video. You know, there's lots of things going on at the same time. It's not like the normal kind of promo clip.

thumping, and the jam is pumping. Look ahead, the crowd is jumping. Pump it up a little more, get the party going on the dance floor. See, 'cause that's where the party's at, and you find out.

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And we could have some. And he's up there. What's that? Hawaiian noises.

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1: Put your hands up, reach for the ceiling. Hands up.
2: Es la hora 17. Un minuto.